Cooper's Covers coming up, but now it's more music. It's Alice's Attic with Alice Cooper.

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0: 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Alice's Attic on Eagle 98.1. 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

0: get ready for rock trivia on Alice's Attic with Alice Cooper.
1: Who did James Young write the sixth song, Miss America, for? He wrote it about his wife, Susie. She had suffered from a rare incurable condition. So the line, this dream that you must live, a disease for which there is no cure, is a direct literal reference to her illness. The keyboard intro is a deliberate nod to the pageant theme song, There She Is, Miss America. But the lyrics have nothing to do with the pageant. It's a love song about watching someone fight a disease that you love. You don't love the disease. You love the person that has the disease. So let's hear it, Miss America.

0: And that concludes another magical and memorable edition of Alice's Attic. Maybe you'll hear from Alice during the week, or maybe you'll just have to wait in quiet desperation for Alice to deem you worthy of his attention again next weekend. Alice's Attic with Alice Cooper.
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7: Our situation on eastbound I-10 has just become a little more problematic now. There's an accident on the downslope of the bridge right before the 110 split that's been there for a while in the center lane, but now they've got the far right lane blocked as well, so only the left lane is getting through there. This is about a 12-minute drive through the backup. It is getting heavier. Meantime, southbound I-55 still closed in Independence due to a police activity. I'm Ray Romero.
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10: From the Louisiana Radio Network, I'm Case Kieschnick. The calendar has flipped to August, and that means it's time for back-to-school shopping. John Burns reports.
11: The National Retail Federation says the majority of back-to-school shoppers have already started their shopping, with a record-breaking 32% having done so all the way back in early June. Allison Zeller, Vice President of Industry and Consumer Insights, says trends show that the preference between online, department stores, and discount stores is fairly even.
12: As consumers have more options than ever, they are very savvy to shop around and to really find the location and the retailer and the format that best works for them.
11: In all, Americans are expected to spend almost $147 billion in back-to-school shopping this year. I'm John Burns.
10: LSU freshman defensive lineman Deuce Geralds hosted a back-to-school drive over the weekend with the Geralds Foundation, giving away backpacks and school supplies to kids in the Baton Rouge community. The 18-year-old was born in Baton Rouge before moving to Georgia and says giving back to the community has always been important to him. Saints head coach Kellen Moore confirmed defensive tackle Brian Brzee will be undergoing season-ending ACL surgery. Brzee suffered the knee injury on the first day of training camp. Veteran interior defensive lineman Davin Godshaw says it was a freak accident, but he's still determined to bring the best out of the unit.
13: I expect us to have a big year. We handle our part. Everybody stays healthy. We got a freak accident like Brian Brzee first day, and that was like a freak accident. Pauly wasn't even no contact. Just really was a pass rush move, and he felt his knee buckle. But expecting a big year, so I want to feel great about myself, and I want to feel great about dominating the season.
10: LRN.
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2: As we begin to wind down the morning drive, we only have one real problem spot remaining. This one's been with us for a while. It's eastbound I-10 downslope of the bridge. Right lane remains blocked before the 110. This has been the case for a while now due to an accident. They also had the center lane blocked for a time, but that one's back open. Right lane still closed, though. Backup remains close to LA 415. I'm Ray Romero.
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1: Yeah.
0: Woody, Greg, Menace, Jeannie Brad, and LSU football is almost back. We're, of course, proud to be part of it. 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
0: 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Then for postgame, Charles Hanegriff takes your calls live. Kickoff is September 5th as LSU takes on Clemson in Tiger Stadium. 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
4: Yeah. I mean, and you're really into it, so you know who all these bands are. Bands that most people have never even heard of.
5: 40 different ones.
4: Yeah.
3: Ended up being 27 interviews over 2 years.
1: Nice.
4: Yeah.
1: Wow.
4: Did you go in there knowing about all these bands, or did you like, oh, I'm going to speak to this band, so I'm going to look up some stuff real quick? And because it seemed like you knew all about them.
3: Yeah. So about, I would say 16 were already scheduled, but about 10.

0: And I'm Scotty Mack. This is Rock at Work. I want to give a shout out to Mark Adams for a couple of different reasons. First of all, helping out with Max Prime Cuts at Noon, one of my favorite bands of the 80s, Def Leppard, is going to be featured. Yeah. And he's given me some facts I didn't even know about Hysteria. So that's going to be coming up. Hysteria, by the way, is the entire album's going to be performed October the 2nd. That's a Friday night at the Raising Cane's River Center. Just to let you know, we're going to give you a chance to win tickets. This is a Def Leppard experience like no other. So you got Hysteria in the first set and the second set, all of Def Leppard's favorite songs included. Your favorite songs, I should say. All right, so let me tell you the other thing about Mark. He is going to be at RPCC in Gonzales. Now, we're going to be out there with our Guarantee Media family of radio stations. 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You're going to love it. RPCC, see what's happening on Saturday. Mark is going to be there from 10 a.m. to 12:30. So go by, say hi, hang out.
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98.1, The Rock Station. So I've already wished my husband a happy birthday. Probably not going to be the first time. He also loves the fact that he shares a birthday August 3rd with Tom Brady, whom he's obsessed with. And another artist of one of his favorite bands. And it's that band, that birthday, that we'll celebrate for today's Southern Salute just after 4 o'clock. 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

I don't know about you, but my face has gotten a really good dose of being rocked off here on this Monday, August 3rd. Another happy birthday to my amazing husband, Daniel. I'll do it again next hour, too, because I know that that's when he'll be in the car on the way home. I'm trying to think how old he is. Wait, I probably should know this. He always, let's see. Yeah,

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